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1: Take the bucket, yeah, that's 350, that's what it is.
2: That's traffic.
0: Smokey Bear, 9 Mile SC trainee. Myra, got me on Black Mountain.
2: 43, it's Adam, 1, Frank Paul.
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0: Smokey Bear, 9 Mile SC trainee on Black Mountain.

9 Mile IC trainee. No contact with Smokey Bear IC. LeGrand, well, I gotcha. I called about 1300 to put in a spa weather request for the 9 Mile. Is that something we'll be able to get filled this evening?

0: Attention, Class Kennewick. 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
1: Attention, Class Kennewick.
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0: Receipt break, dispatch 253, 239, unwanted people.
1: 253.
0: 239. 209 West Poplar Street. RP with St. Mary's Security reporting there's 4 transients on the property. They're requesting trespass.
1: Two, three, nine.

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2: South 125 in Dallas Military, white Dodge Ram pulling a U-Haul trailer. No idea where the license plates are, but it's Tom 826670.
0: 76, 76.
2: 76, it's out of New Hampshire.
0: 76, 1750.

0: Field, pedestrian south, 397 Cable Bridge, mailbox, your fans was previously walking on the wrong side of the rail, is now walking on the walking path.
1: Jump.
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0: Last of my Mary Ida Zebra Edward, first of Robert, date of birth 11/22/1991.
1: Check the line.
2: 76.
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0: 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As a non-extraditable out of Spokane, otherwise clear. Orders on file. Not licensed eligible.
1: Grant dispatch. Paradise IC on the rock pick. Fire activity has increased as it has found conducive fuels and continues to move up slope. Right. Recon flight should be estimated about 300 acres and has potentially crossed into Washington.

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Everyone will be hiking back to the vehicles

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1: Okay, 2319.
0: I'm going to be out with a camp trailer. Hillcock Hills Road, Highway 12.
1: It's 2319, 1726.

0: 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We're clear of the fire, returning.
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0: 672.
1: Garcia, George, Adam, Robert, Charles, Ida, Adam, first of Caesar, Charles, Edward, Sam, Adam, Robert, no middle, 2008, 0206.
0: 672, 1773.

Kino 652 Garcia Padilla, 2032, expiration, ideal me. 672-7264, Kino Patrols with 911 open line, East 240 mile, post 26, attempting to call back now. 672-7234.

unknown property. RP requesting contact 209 Avery Street, found a social security card for Carrie Casey.

6-6-8, E2 made it back to the location. We'll be in route shortly.

0: Hotel reference the open 911 line. Reporting party calls back. Advised with any vehicle, the driver was HPD. Subject is now out of the vehicle with one other adult and three juveniles requesting contact.
1: 6-0-2, I'll have that wave from Pasco.
0: 6-0-2, also, the vehicle left eastbound will be a red Chrysler Town and Country van.
2: These two have made it back to the rig.
1: And are they just out of the car at Malpas, 26 right there?
0: Right, I believe we'll be closer to 27.
1: 6-0-2, also keep a lookout for the vehicle on the way over there.
0: 6-0-2, 7-2-4-3.

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0: follow-up this way. 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
1: Received.
2: Bouncing around for us this afternoon. Just letting you know, we'll be
3: 6 and 2. Do you still have the RP on the line?
2: We'll roll on
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0: Ascertaining now. 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

0: to the Mexican 72 will be across the street from the gas station near the roundabouts in the shaded area.
1: Mexican 72.
0: 672-1800.

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1: 420.
0: 1700 Southeast Meadowbrook, Walmart. A male drank some soda, possibly has other items that he didn't pay for. He's currently possibly in an electric scooter near the bus stop, described as an older white male wearing black shirt, black pants.
1: 420, in the area.
2: 7,
0: copy.

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1: Dakota's requesting air.
0: No, it's all good.
1: 672, 18-0.

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0: 1254 on Wanted Personnel.
1: 51, go for both.
0: 119 West Morton Street. RPA advising there's a Carlos Sanchez in the backyard, refusing to leave. Hispanic male wearing all black. He's refusing to disengage. Dispatch 407 Ingersoll.
2: 1721.
0: Clear, convicted felon. Not my
2: fuel 15 minutes in route. Looking at the terminal F1907 Delta Bravo.

0: dispatch 251. 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
1: Copy. I'll make a phone call.
0: Received. It was 911 only. They would not give their phone number.

0: 7.
1: One in custody.
0: One in custody, 1813.
1: 161 dispatch, traffic.
0: 161.
1: Highway 12 at 347. It's a red Jeep Wrangler. Stand by for them, please.
0: Mile post 347.

0: that's 258, animal call. 258, animal call, flash traffic call in the area of Alder and McCabe for a Chihuahua walking in traffic, dragging a leash.
1: 258.

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0: Last of Parsons, Paul Adam Robert, Sam Ocean, Nora Sam. First of Aaliyah, Adam Lincoln Edward, Ida George, Henry Adam. Middle H for Hope. Date of birth 9/18/99. Nav of vehicle when ready.
1: You confirm the state again?
0: Ohio.
1: And go with the plate.
0: Vehicle is also Ohio. John Ocean William, 6683.
1: Check out, guys.

0: 1 Parsons.
1: Good.
0: She is clear, valid Ohio also.
1: Good.
0: John Ocean Williams, 6683, returns clear on a 2021 to that same subject, expiring 9 of 2026. Hey.
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2: Respond to assault PD arrived. 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Walmart. At 1700 Southeast Meadowbrook Boulevard. Cross streets are Southeast Lamperty Street and South Highway 125. 830-21. Respond to assault PD arrived. Confirm patient is stable. 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Walmart. At 1700 Southeast Meadowbrook Boulevard. Time of 1820.
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0: Kennewick Walla Walla patrols an Amber Alert from South Conway Place in Kennewick. Occurred approximately 10:45 date. Unknown vehicle at this time. Seth Milch, Matthew, 41-year-old, 5'9", 209 pounds, brown, unknown clothing description, has tattoos on neck, arms, chest, back, and both legs. Victim, Seth Milch, Grace, 4-year-old, 3'4", 40 pounds, blonde hair, blue eyes, last seen wearing white elastic shorts. 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
1: 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Information.

0: 672, can I... 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
1: right of hand. 672, 236.

0: Control, they tip for the Amber Alert, West 240, 182, past 30, unit 45. Black Cadillac, two-door passenger car was near collision at high rate. 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
1: Grounded.
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0: 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He's clear, convicted felon, order on file, suspend or revoke second.
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3: Paradise ID on 7. 67 on wall 7. 6 on Paradise ID. 125, northbound, Old Milton, David, 72144, Edward.
1: 679, 9205.
4: Right, Academy. Cooperative female. Sorry, mileage, we're ready.
1: Go ahead.
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0: Can I get a case number?
1: Case number 6489.
0: 6489, thank you.
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3: All right, there, Jim.
1: Go anything miles?
3: 0.7.
1: Was that 0.2?
3: 0.7.
1: 0.7, received.

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1: LBI, we're coming probably break. 362 South 4th Avenue.
0: That was just the number 62 South 4th?
1: 362 South 4th.
0: Okay, 362 South 4th.

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1: No, I'll be clear.
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0: total is vehicle fire. East 82 and left post 119. Was started by a van in the area. Fire and ramp.
1: 35 10 awake. I'll disregard the call. I'm en route to the, I'll be en route to.
0: Channel 1035, the erratic will be associated with the fires.
1: 1035.
0: 1035, 1917.

0: Minnesota and Paul, 7. South, 125 in Birch. Adam, X-ray, Mary, 6076.
1: 6 and 9, 9 2, 4.

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0: 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Report.

0: 10 patrol vehicles racing West 240, Young River Bridge, a black Chevy Camaro, Ford Mustang, two other unknown vehicles impeding traffic.
1: 617, do you know if they continue to westbound? I'm in the area.
0: Believe last seen going to George Washington.
1: 617.
0: 617, 1920.

0: 10, 35 Kennard, we're arriving on scene. Attempting to locate the van. Fire is also on scene.
1: 10-35, 1927.
0: Fire is contained to the median right now. Looks like there's multiple fires.
1: 10-35, 1927.

0: truck in our calendar.
1: As of now, we've got about four separate fires ranging from milepost 119 to 121. So far, there's two brush trucks on scene.
2: Delta 1923.

0: 12-1, Keller. Was that vehicle northbound or westbound or eastbound?
1: 421 dispatch.
2: Medic 3421.
3: Eastbound.
1: Arrive center.
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0: 1035. Yeah, we're out with the suspected trailer. The van is gone. We're going to be right at the Coffin Road overpass.
1: Clear, 1930.

0: go on. Can you pass to speak on for fire? Right at 119, we do have a fire on the outside shoulder as well, and out towards the fire line on the field.
1: 10 and 93.

0: 1035 Kenworth. This is going to be a homemade trailer. 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We're going to go and try to contain fire and provide traffic control.
1: Air attack has departed the 9 mile fire or the Hagen fire. We're in touch with the IC, the 9 mile IC on the ground. We'll be working with them until we're done.

0: 35 Kennewick. On that trailer, the driver's side tire is missing. 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
1: Also, OSP advised. Soldier, 1933.
2: Put you on a recalled child neglect call from earlier today. The father of the child is now requesting contact. 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

0: 247 while Wallace stopping. 247. Off Myra and Silverstone Drive, David 47071, George.
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2: We've returned to our rig. 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Victory, Sanchez, and Dow will be en route back to Wall Wall.

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0: 420 also.
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1: 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Trick one.

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1: 420.
0: I'll be clear with the report, and 407 will have a supplemental.
1: 420, received.

0: your next inspection.
1: One.
0: Yes, sir, clear. That's.
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0: 1700 Meadowbrook at Walmart. Loss prevention has a male detained. Merchandise is already out in his vehicle.
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1: Negative, 412 is coming, thank you.
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0: 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Is out of service.
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0: 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David 44011 Frank.
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1: 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They were having a hard time rousing him, but he's awake and talking now.
0: Medic 1, copy. Engine 1, stay in the house.
1: 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Engine 1, stay in house.
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0: 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I'll be clear.
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1: 251, respondent medics to the Southgate Apartments, 829 South 2nd, unit number 9. Got a male repeatedly calling RP, correction, repeatedly calling 911. History of the same yesterday. First asked for medics and law enforcement. Not really. Possible mental health.
0: 251.
2: 220, dispatch under witness.
1: Sorry, 23, 10-9. I'll
2: go with 51.
1: Received.
3: Medic 3, respond to breathing difficulty. Southgate Ave. At 829 2nd Avenue. Unit 9. Cross streets are West Maple Street and West Morton Street. Medic 3, respond to breathing difficulty. Southgate Ave. At 829 South 2nd Avenue. Unit 9. Timeout 2009.

0: Medic 3, dispatch.
1: Copy, you're now 829 South 2nd Avenue, Southgate Apartments, Apartment 9. Conscious, 24-year-old male, stating he has had some difficulty breathing, though was able to speak in full sentences. We've also got law enforcement en route. This is possible mental health.
0: Yeah, read that note. We're going to stage till P0s.
1: 10-4.

0: Affirmative, dispatching out of Washington 28.
1: Go ahead.
0: Charles Robert Edward 5068.
1: Do you need the return?
0: Please. Yes, please.
1: Charles Robert Edward 5068 returns clear on a no color listed 2001 Toyota Corolla to Gary Lowe of Dayton, expiring July of 26.
0: Thank you. 223 dispatch arrived.
1: 23 received.

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1: Received. 51B5, medics are going to stage.

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1: Yeah, 223.
0: I may come out with him, but he's pretty uncooperative, so I don't want medics here yet.
1: Copy. They're just going to stage.

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0: 21 dispatch. 3021. 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
1: You can clear medics. 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
1: that is. June 9, clear.
0: To the 9th, 28.

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South 125, Malcolm, Oregon, 9 Victor 8 917.

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2: Myself and Wildlife 156 will be underway for a boat patrol in the Plymouth area. No status.
0: Good area,

0: Copy that. Central is made possible. DUI was West 82, took exit 96. Great Mitsubishi passenger car with severe lane trouble. Vehicle is now at the Conoco, possibly turning into a domestic. Driver is raising hands at male passenger.
1: 6 Central, I'll have air from CCB. Go see if CCOM might have a unit in the area for that.
0: Right, it's ICCOM, still in line with the reporting party.
1: Got it.
0: 26.

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0: East 12 at 331. Oregon registration 304. Frank Sam Queen.
1: 847 2043. Kelskin District, where the possible DUI is now back west by 9, correction, west 82, passing exit 93.
2: 672.
1: 672, 2043.

0: 847 Walla Walla, Oregon driver's check. 847. Schneip, Sam Charles Henry, Nora Ida Edward, Paul Paul, Eliana, Edward Lincoln Ida, Adam Nora Adam, G. George, 2002-0915, OLN, Adam 88-878-7, female. 847-2046.
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2: Wall, Wall, stop. 76. East 12 in Pine Street in Dayton, Charles Tom, Nora 4, correction 2467.
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0: 678 in the wall wall. 125-1, motorcycle plate, 1, George 6, 060.
1: 678-26.

The footprint grew a little bit. I think we were going to say an acre of total growth on the fire, and we have an estimated 13 and a half acreage here on the 9 mile of currently break. Fire behavior through the burn period pretty moderate under the effects of the aviation resources, mostly backing and flanking fire in thick brush and occasional torching in the mixed conifer. The crew were able to get in quite a bit of line construction today, working from the west around the heel of the fire. Break. Between Cold Trail Secure line construction on the south flank of the fire and direct hand line on the north, I'd say we have 0.8 of a mile of completed line.

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0: 27827.

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West on 12, Oregon registration, 618, Nora Boy Boy, milepost 333. 347, 21 German.

Engine 1, respond to fall with minor injury at 329 Chase Avenue. Cross streets are South Fifth Avenue and West Birch Street. Engine 1, respond to fall with minor injury at 329 Chase Avenue. Timeout 2106.

847 Walla Walla, Oregon driver's check. 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

0: 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DUI E52 from exit 102, blue Honda passenger car, lane trouble near collision highway.
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0: 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Lone Wolf have all arrived on the Horse Ridge incident. You're going to be tying in with the day I see and switching over to UMS TAC.
1: Charles, are counter-cast us in both ends?
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0: This started at 490 6th Street. RP's brother left the location in a white Ford Explorer. He's under the influence. Last seen on Roosevelt and University, heading towards Boyer.

847, Walla Walla stopping. E12 at 328. Oregon registration 534. Ocean John Boy. 847, 20, 20, 20.

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0: Two-part last, Tinoco, Palma de Nora, Ocean Charles Ocean, Carranza, Charles Adam Robert, Robert Adam Nora, Zebra Adam, Adrian, Adam David Robert, Ida Adam Nora, 1987-0419,
1: OLN,
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0: Also, correction on license plate. 534, David John Boy.
1: 347, 2126.

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1: 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Loud music coming from a vehicle near building F. Frank.
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0: 283. The area of Electric Avenue and Bearsville Lane. Disregard. Dispatch
1: 167-159.
0: The area of Electric Avenue and Bearsville Lane for lots of fireworks going off. It's going to be the White House, two houses west of the intersection.
1: 159.
0: Is this in relation to the disturbance?
1: Negative. The traffic stop. The Laraway Street, Ava, with boy Victor Adam, 8208.
0: Received.
1: 153 dispatch.
0: 153.
1: I'm clear notes. I'll be en route to electric.
0: Received.
2: Copy, no noise.
0: 245 can disregard after traffic stop.

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1: 347.
0: West 12 at 329, Adam William Young, 7056.
1: 347, 21, 34.
2: Electric Avenue, Embarrassville Lane.

Penrose Street. We're getting a third party report of a burglary. RP is on the phone or just got off the phone with her sister at that location saying that someone is in her house. RP is locked here. Sorry, the RP's sister is locked in the bedroom. The RP's husband is en route to that location and he's going to be driving a gray Jeep Grand Cherokee.

0: Aircraft for that burglary.
1: Copy.
0: 54 arriving.
1: 54 arriving, 1032 Penrose.

0: Cessna
1: 223. Go ahead.
0: I see you're arriving also. Pending call for a possible DUI in the area of the Conoco on 9th Avenue.
1: Copy, you can hold. Duke 58, I'll take the DUI call.
0: Copy, 258. Subject left the Conoco on 9th, headed northbound, possibly en route to Mings. Driver identified as Jaden Lucas is very intoxicated.
1: 54, we need units at the front, I have the back. Stop.
2: 83, dispatch arriving.
0: Copy. Affirm, bedroom is going to be the window under the carport. There's a small dog in the house. It is in the room with her, and she's not sure if any of the doors are unlocked.
1: Can you confirm that she'll stay in her bedroom? And can you see if we have permission to go into the house?
3: 223 dispatch, I'm out front with somebody. Just hang tight a second, 54.
1: 54.
0: Affirm on the permission to enter the house. RP sister is going to stay in the bedroom until contacted.
1: 54, thank you. Dispatch, update location.
0: 159.
1: 496, electric.
0: Copy, 496, electric.
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1: 283.
0: It was the owner of the house. He got back from vacation one day early. We'll be clear.
1: Copy.
2: 167 Dispatch, can you check an organ, please?
1: Go ahead.
2: 380, David Frank Young.
1: What was the last digit?
2: Young.
1: Received.

0: Dash 167, do you have a location?
1: I'm at Myron 12th. I was just wanting you to check it.
0: I understand. We just have to have a location for the call.
1: Good.
0: The vehicle's coming back clear. It's a 2006 Dodge CVN. Expires 2027. Registered to a Kevin D. Knowlton out of Milton Freeliner.
1: Copy, thanks. I'll be clear and en route to the disturbance in Burbank.
0: Received.
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1: Go ahead.
0: Edward 306-776.
1: What was the first digit or number?
0: Edward 306-776.
1: Copy, Edward. Thank you.
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0: 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Well,
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0: Turn it over.

network. 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
1: At 2513, Lexington Place.
2: Ethan on top. Well,
1: streets are dead end and Highland Road.
2: Start doing our ramp down a little bit. Drop up.
1: Lexington, no laceration.
0: I'm turning here in a minute. I'm just wanting to see where you guys go.
1: Lexington Place. Timeout 2214.
0: When we got to the ceiling on Isaac, they're all starting to pair up again.
2: Head your way.

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0: Never go, miss.
1: Copy. Engine one, copy. You're out 2513 Lexington Place. This is a conscious breathing normal. 93-year-old male who fell does have a small laceration to affect his face. Request an eval and lift assist.
2: Do you have any history of trespass?
1: Since the update, I don't have much history at all.
2: That's right. Thank you.

0: as it's going.
1: Probably 1 minute.
0: There's a vehicle extreme high rate westbound 82 from about 128. That's probably 120. Charles William David. It's the first. It's a black sedan.
1: Well, this one back exciting. Run aggressive vehicle westbound 82 from Alpha 128 at 120 miles per hour. A black passenger car partial Charles William David. 22.
0: Wallet 1562. I got headlights on to try to stop it. Never got close enough. Westbound from about 126.
1: Other bomb is 28.
2: It's a bus hangar in route 1313.
1: 10273, 10JC.

0: 5186 Kowick.
1: Benedict.
0: The last four of that plate will be 7876, passing milepost 122. It'll be a black Tesla.
1: Father Benedict, passing milepost 122, a black Tesla, passing for 2019.
0: 5186 Young, also be advised, he's flashing his headlights to get people to move out of his way.
1: Father 1869, vehicle flashing headlights to get people to move out of the way, 2018.
2: Okay, I'm going to grab you units now from through and through. We can set up the 114 cut for spikes.
1: Thank you, Gravity 2.
2: Okay, I'm going to grab also for wildlife. Do we have eluding or have we not landed up?
3: I wasn't able to catch up to him.
1: Well, the fucking victim is unable to overtake, let's just off 22.
2: I'm going to just confirm we do not have PC for eluding then.
1: Well, the bomb is confirming no PC for eluding.
3: Hold on, 5-6. They're definitely close. They should have seen my lights. They braked once or twice, but took off. I was probably 75 yards behind them.
1: Anything?
2: Just to confirm a yes or a no.
3: Well, that's 156. I said no at this time. But PC for reckless. If you can find them.
1: Can I well go 6-20?
2: Put behind them at 114 and line them up a little closer.
1: Can I 22?
4: That's 153. Advising you of an open line 911 call we received at 881 Lower Dry Creek Road. Nothing heard, and it's a 911 only phone, unable to call back.
5: Copy, I'll be there.
4: Received.
6: Business.
4: 254.
6: All units are clear of that bird.
4: Copy.
2: I have a marked car that gets caught up here. I'll let you get in front of me to take it.

0: Yeah, can I go ahead and play it again?
1: Charles Lane, David 7876, 2018 Tesla, the
0: Cow Getter. Received. He must have been further back in the group, and I picked it up.
1: 7876.

0: 153.
1: Is there any recent history with that number?
0: No history.

0: from Camp Desert Wildlife Phoenix, so I have eyes on it. Negative, I'm going a boat, so I'm going slow, but 156 is ahead of me. I don't know if he does. What was the last known location?
1: But no, neither one looking at the first.
0: Left one. Where was the last scene?
1: Was left one from 122 to past 5. Well, the 156 was approaching 115 and no longer observed.
0: Level.
1: I'm going to do that.

0: Take that. Like, verify Charles William David 7876. I have no laptop with me.
1: Right.
0: Crazy, I'm behind it west from 110.
1: Sure, I'm behind a vehicle westbound from 110. 22
2: now, described as a smaller silver SUV.

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1: Well, that's all good. Thank you, Jason.
2: Okay.
1: Copy, 150. 159 clear, 167, you copy?
3: Hi, copy, you can attach me to 153 and call.
1: 51, did you have traffic?
3: Yes, traffic.
1: Go ahead.
3: Rock and Alder with Washington, Charles Robert Ball, 6538.
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0: day 3021. Respond to pregnant less than 20 weeks with cramps, spotting, pelvic pain. Walmart at 1700 Southeast Meadowbrook Boulevard. Cross streets are Southeast Lamperty Street and South Highway 125.
1: 159.
0: 83021. Respond to pregnant less than 20 weeks with cramps, spotting, pelvic pain. Walmart at 1700 Southeast Meadowbrook Boulevard. Timeout 2228.
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0: up against the highway.
1: 3021, you're en route Walmart. Sylvia, third prior report of unconscious breathing. 23-year-old female, severe side pain. She's 11 weeks pregnant. She'll be outside the grocery entrance near
2: Corner,
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0: 956. I'll be out with them at 109.
1: Thank you. 3510 White Collar 1068.
2: 10 5 10 6 10 6 10 6 10 6 10 6 10 6 10 6 10 6 10 6 10 6 10 6 10 6 10 6 10 6 10 6 10 6 10 6 10 6 10 6 10 6 10 6 10 6 10 6 10 6 10 6 10 6 10 6 10 6 10 6 10 6 10 6 10 6 10 6 10 6 10 6 10 6 10 6 10 6 10 6 10 6 10 6 10 6 10 6 10 6 10 6 10 6 10 6 10 6 10 6 10 6 10 6 10 6 10 6 10 6 10 6 10 6 10 6 10 6 10 6 10 6 10 6 10 6 10 6 10 6 10 6 10 6 10 6 10 6 10 6 10 6 10 6 10 6 10 6 10 6 10 6 10 6 10 6 10 6 10 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

0: 84 Gulf Boulevard.
1: 401 East Sumac Street for a disturbance, possible domestic. RP called in stating there's a disturbance, a male is yelling, and the line disconnected. No answer on callback.
0: Copy.

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0: 3rd and Pine Street.
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2: 254 dispatch.
1: 254.
2: Both units arriving.
1: Copy, looks like this came from unit number 4.
2: Thank you.
1: Correction, possibly in the backyard near the alley.

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1: We're having a difficult time locating the person involved here, but we'll be out checking for a bit.
2: Hold on just a moment. I think we have the RP back on the phone. They're stating she's back of the parking lot on the grocery side. She can see you.

0: girls and radic girls bumps me 95 from levels 2 east past 15. And then I was main talking and driving through a lit cigarette out the window of my truck.
1: 600.
2: There is some disturbance on that. You are clear and you have the report?
3: Paper.
2: Copy.

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0: 3021. Did you find her?
1: Not yet. We haven't. If you could have her head towards the ambulance, that'd be
2: 6 MT, can I have a quick?
0: She's unable to stand or move.
3: 6 MT, can anybody?
0: Copy.

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1: One moment.
0: Do you have the driver's info yet?
1: Right.
0: Well, 126. And what was the time I called out the attempted stop?
1: 22:18.
2: Last four were 5972. At the time of the call, it seemed to be outside a large shop-like building at the north of the property.
3: Copy. I think I found a phone. Individual that's not matching the number, but it does have problems with the phone. That looks like you did probably call.
2: Received.
1: Hello, Vincent.
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1: Lanford and Meadowbrook with Washington Boy X-ray, David 1685.
0: 420, that last digit was a 5.
1: April.
0: Received at Lanford and Meadowbrook.

0: Medic 2, respond to chest pain, rapid heart rate, palpitations, no history, at 130, Merrill Road. Cross streets are garrisoned.
1: Do you think I'm going to recite it in release? Do you not declare?
0: Medic 2, respond to chest pain, rapid heart rate, palpitations, no history, at 130, Merrill Road. Timeout 2251.
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0: just conscious breathing 20-year-old female, rapid heart rate, and was seen for similar symptoms last week.
1: Molly, present 6 and 9, 5.
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0: Canada Patrol's possible delay eastbound 82 past an office 91 to pass 6. I'm around Fort Dealey, pick up a plate patrol.
1: Thanks,
0: Abby. 6 and 2, 3, 4. It was past an office 91
1: to pass 6. Yes.
0: 10 and 2, 3, 4.

0: Canine Patrol, Yakima County is requesting a unit contact Cadillac to ascertain impairment on a driver from a collision.
1: 75 Cadillac, I can be en route.
0: 75 MS,

0: Precinct 54, 124 East Main at Public House. Customer refusing to leave, very intoxicated. Sitting at a bar, drinking a glass of water.
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They're going to make contact with a suicidal female in a white F-150 parked near the intersection of 5th and Poplar, ETA about 10 minutes.

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1: Go ahead.
0: Last of Ferguson, first of James, Mill A. Andrew. Date of birth 10/21/85. Also.
1: I'll check and advise. 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
0: Would you have medics respond on code?
1: Intoxication.
0: Possible alcohol poisoning.
1: Copy.

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1: He is clear, licensed, motorcycle endorsement, restrictions for two-wheel motorcycle only, corrective lenses expiring 2031. Medics have been dispatched.
2: 2-4.

0: Holy, where's that number?
1: 672, Kennedy 7.
0: 672.
1: East to 40 at CTV, Charles R. Frank 0908.
0: 672, 10-2, is that?

0: 672, can I clear? See Charles.
1: 672, can I clear?
2: Can I correct that?
1: 10-5, 10-5.

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0: to an MO, Jerry.
1: Take the next.
0: Our last Jimenez, Attila, versus Adam, David, Robert, Ida, Adam, Nora, Adam, little people. 1972-0728.
1: Got the second last name on port.
0: Attila. Ocean Adam.
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847 Walla Walla. We'll be en route to jail, starting mileage 2676.

0: Dispatch, Forest Bridge, Knight IC Actual on Black Mountain North. For the Forest Ridge incident when you're ready to copy, as well as the resource list.
1: Hi, I'm ready for that.
0: Okay, I have tied in with the operation, day operation. Day resources are currently conducting a burn operation.
2: West 240 to westbound 182. Charles William John, 318. 679. Ball clear.
0: Day resources that are still on the line include Feather River IHC, Navajo Scouts Type 2 IA, E9, and E10. They're going to continue working, supporting the burn operation, and I'll get back to you when they are off the line. Break. Contract tender. Additionally, E20 Lone Wolf is also a part of Knight Resources, but is currently along Meacham Creek monitoring the fire's progression. End of report.

0: 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Okay, here, 2370.
1: 847 Walla Walla. We've arrived at the jail. Ending mileage is 2677.

0: 672 Kennewick, Travis Trick. 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
3: 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Can they do that?

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1: 10-4, doing field.
0: Copy, doing field.
1: Dash me this call. I'll beam up.
0: Received.
2: 167 dispatch, same traffic.
0: Copy.
3: Dispatch, I can be in and out his way from Lower Dry Creek.
0: Copy, state 679. He's at the junction there in front of Madame Dorian.
3: Okay. Well, one of those guys want to stay local, I can head out there.
0: Copy.
1: 153, copy. Thank you.
2: 167, copies.
0: Are you both continuing? Covering, but I copy 153 to continue, 67, staying local.
4: It's 679. 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
4: 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I'll be en route from Lower Dry Creek.
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0: 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I'll stay local.
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0: 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East 182-5. Charles Victor Nora 5, correction 4571.
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0: Last of Navarrete, Nora, Adam, Victor, Adam, Robert, Robert, Edward, Tom. First of Manuel, middle A for Antonio, 06-30-1996.
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1: 10-6-8, 10-6. Can I turn that
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1: 343.
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0: Ten six eight. Can I let clear Z Charles?
1: 10-6-8.
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1: Highway 12, Biscuit Ridge Road with Washington Charles 07353 Mary.
0: 53 Mary.
1: That's correct.
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1: We have a possible DUI, Highway 12, Biscuit Ridge. 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
2: We're going to be probably a 30-minute delay trying to leave the jail.
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a non-extraditable out of Vancouver PD. Other than that, he's clear. Orders on file, RSO.

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0: 1900 block of Delmont Street, RP reporting there's been loud music all day. Somewhere in the area, some sort of party.
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1: 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Date of birth, 10/27/07.
0: Can you confirm date of birth is 2007?
1: Abram.
0: And this is female?
1: Yes.
0: Check it out.
2: Believe the male was attempting to drag the female back to the vehicle.
3: 10-degree camera, go be en route from East 240, Edison.
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Medic 1, respond to vertigo, dizziness, generalized weakness. Walla Walla Veterans Home, at 92 Wainwright Drive, Unit H6. Timeout 0048.

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0: 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I'll be clear while life 143.
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1: Last name is Garner, G-A-R-N-E-R, versus Jesse with an E, Edward. Middle Harbor, Richard. 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

0: Patrol's 1 car gets injured in a collision eastbound 248 Columbia Drive. A green passenger car, front end damage possible. Your license permit.
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2: Medic 2, respond to vertigo, dizziness, generalized weakness. At 1309 South 3rd Avenue. Cross streets are Yakima Street and Donald Street. Medic 2, respond to vertigo, dizziness, generalized weakness. At 1309 South 3rd Avenue, time of 0112.

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Medic 2, respond to fall or accident with major laceration with controllable bleeding. Walla Walla Veterans Home, at 92 Wainwright Drive, Unit F6. Timeout 0141.

0: Well, Patrol is a two-car injury on a known collision with some 730 at Mount Beach 4. A white passenger car and a Jeep. One subject laying outside the vehicle for inquiry believed possibly ejected.
1: 847 Walla en route from South 125 and Commercial Drive.
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0: dispatch of it now.
1: Medic 2, you're en route. Walla Walla Veterans Home, 92 Wainwright Drive. It's going to be in the Stevens House, room 6. Conscious breathing normal, 77-year-old male, fell from bed, bleed from the head.

0: Poly 47, and this report in front of you guys will be no collision. Occupants pulled to the shoulder, and one was being sick. Unknown. Any further details?
1: A47 received, still en route.
0: A47, what were you thinking?
1: A47, well, do you have a description of the vehicle?
0: Have a plate, we'll run over here.
1: A47.
0: A47, the plate given was Charles Victor King, 0404, 2011, Toyota Camry, with a passive address.
1: A47.
0: A47,

0: Dispatch 251, 283.
1: 253.
0: It's on 234 McCullough Avenue for a domestic problem. Mother's boyfriend is yelling and threatening to break the window on a car. Mother tried to leave. His boyfriend was blocking her in. Also, the male broke the female's phone and cut himself with something, unsure of what he used to cut himself with.

0: That's 251, 283. RP no longer has eyes on the subject. He was last seen on the corner of McCullough and Chase wearing a blue shirt, shorts, and a hat. Go ahead.
1: I'm arriving in the area. What was his attire?
0: A hat with blue shirt and a short.
1: Any idea what his name is or some of his physical description?
0: Subject is Alexander Rivas.
1: Copy. Yeah, that was a male. Chase McCullough. He's got a dog with him.

0: Affirmative.
1: Did you find the mail part?
0: 10-9.
1: Did you locate the other half?
0: Yeah, I got him down here.

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1: I'll be on my call also.
0: Call here also?
1: I have one to add.
0: Two forty-five, go again.
1: Carlos, Alexander, Lavelle.

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1: Copy.

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0: 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Got no record found on an Alexander Rivas.

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0: Southeast large, 6, maybe a silver Honda Civic. 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
1: Sergeant 6, silver Honda Civic, no plate.

0: 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East 12 at 312. There's two vehicles. The first vehicle is an Oregon registration, Union Ocean 18153.
1: Turn right, turn to face left.

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1: Hello, sorry.
0: CUS Richland PD, it looks like they might have a one-car ditch on step toe in the construction area just east of the roundabout.
1: Hello, sorry,

0: 947 Walla Walla. We'll be clear. The second registration is 542447 X-ray, and the vehicle broke down, so they were advised of the 24-hour rule.
1: X-ray, good day.

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0: Rodriguez, Robert Ocean David, Robert Ida George, Union Edward Zebra, Eduardo, Edward David, Union Adam Robert David Ocean, J. John,
1: 1999, 1227. Rodriguez, the 2027 expiration tag device.
0: 10-6-8.
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I'll be clear with a supplemental.

0: 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West 12 at 327, Boy Frank King 3930.
1: 8%, 2%.

0: technically, kind of clear. I'll be enough to spend county jail for booking and BAC. Vehicle's being left on the right shoulder.
1: 10 to 50, 45.

0: 847 Walla Walla. We'll be clear if vehicle's underway.
1: LeGrand Dispatch. 4th Ridge, Knight IC, actual on Black Mountain Park.

Ahead. An update from the Horse Ridge incident. Day crews have been conducting a burn op, and it has been held up for about the past hour while we work to control two swap overs. Break. Both swap overs are currently in check. We have completed a progressive hoseway along the south perimeter of the incident to support the burn operation. Break. The firing operation did continue once we got the swap over and hose, the swap over in check and the hoseway in place. Currently, Feather River IHC and Navajo Scouts are continuing with their firing operation, and I will get back to you later with further updates.

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0: Process 159. Traveling northbound on South Highway 125. Last seen at Old Mill Highway, approaching Meadowbrook. It's going to be a Chevy SUV. Possible DUI.
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0: Central South with you. I westbound 82, miles 123, an older black Nissan passenger car with an Oregon plate was previously lane travel multiple near collisions, pulled to the shoulder near miles 123, color no longer observed.
1: Never do.
0: Okay, do you

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1: US RO.
0: Copy. Priority information. Birch and South 8.
1: Go ahead.
0: So a misdemeanor warrant for an Efren Alejandro Serrano, date of birth 2/25/1998, out of Walla Walla, Department of Corrections. Zero bail for reckless driving.
1: Copy, confirm, also.
0: Go here also.
1: Maybe a second.
0: Copy. Copy, 233 South, or correction, West Birch and South 8.

0: 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I'm signing out of service and in ocean status en route to the hotel.
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0: On Black Mountain, North.
1: Okay. I've arrived at a hotel. I'll be out of ocean status.
0: And continued from day shift is now complete. All day shift resources are heading off the line to secure for the evening. Night shift resources are going to continue monitoring and mopping up the firing operation.

Medic 2, respond to breathing difficulty. Odd Fellows Home, at 534 Boyer Avenue, Unit 109. 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Timeout 0347.

0: medic to dispatch on route.
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0: Charleston One Car, Elk Mountain Intercollision with Bunch 40 Mile Bike 22, a dark gray Subaru crash truck on the right shoulder. Vehicle at Elk Grove, not blocking.
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0: Yeah,

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1: Second, the car Elk Mountain collision with Venture 40 Mile 22. Don't break super crash.
0: Pleasure. I will be in route.
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0: 253, 259, 30 West Main Street at Solomon Smith Barney. For an unwanted person who's transient refusing to leave, they're requesting he be trespassed.
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0: Fred has a vehicle for impound. 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I'm clear 80. One car, Elk, reportable, not injury.
1: Ferdinand, 619.

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Medic 1 Sugar Mount 202 West First Street is Christian Aid Center for a male subject found unconscious, cold, possibly purple to the touch. We do have CPR in progress.

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1: They advised him in the front door in the first room upstairs.
0: Copy.

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0: 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I'm out at the 8th center, but I'm available for calls if anything comes up.
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0: Medic 3421, you're en route 60, Majania Road. Is a 34-year-old female, possible alcohol poisoning. RP says they quit drinking some time ago, but she doesn't seem to be sobering up, concerned that something else was taken.
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2: 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Engine 2, respond to non-injury lift assist. 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At 1640, Durham Drive, Unit B115. 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
2: LeGrand dispatch, Horseshoe Ridge, fire on Black Mountain. Good morning. I wanted to update you and let you know that the transfer of command has occurred between night shift and day shift. The day I see, temporarily anyway, is going to be Casey. Break. Fire behavior continued to be active throughout the evening, and I've got resources up and engaging right now. Break. I've been in contact with Division Soup, and he's planning, he'll be up here at 10 o'clock, and we'll probably do another transfer of command break. I'd like to inquire about the availability of aircraft to come help us cool this down. Requesting one Type 1 or Type 2 helicopter.

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McGrahan, did you have traffic for Horse Ridge, I see? 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
0: Both copy.

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1: Two 59, 211, where are you at?

0: Can I patrol? Hey, brush fire in the median, west 518, correction, I-182, road 68. Male walking away from the area. White male, blonde hair, black muscle shirt, baggy pants, unknown if related. No need for a response from fire.
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0: 12-5-9-5-9-8-36.

Medic 2, respond to vertigo, dizziness, generalized weakness. Wheatland Village Apartments, at 1500 Catherine Street, Unit D204. Cross streets are Columbia Street and Durham Drive. Medic 2, respond to vertigo, dizziness, generalized weakness. Wheatland Village Apartments, at 1500 Catherine Street, Unit D204. Timeout 0847.

0: 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We're en route.
1: To Wheatland Village Apartments, D. David 204 for a 96-year-old female, not responding normally, not following directions.

this is 9 Mile. 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
0: 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Also.
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0: Walla Patrols and erratic, westbound 12 from 344, gray Nissan Rogue, female driver on cell, lane travel, Charles King Davis, 3537.
1: Continue that, reference 34.
0: 10 to 592.

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1: Department.

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1: 161?
0: You can attach me to that traffic call. There's a trooper following the vehicle. I'm behind the trooper. We're going south on Myra.
1: Copy.

0: 95-161, where are you able to get a hold of the RP?
1: Yeah, RP's right behind you.
0: Perfect. If you gotta get intel, we'll conduct a stop here.
1: Yeah, I can call back and get a few more details. I did not see any devices in her hand when I drove past.
0: Same, she has on the dash, but if she's got good lane travel, I'm good with stopping it.
1: Copy, give me just 1 minute.
2: This is the correct vehicle. I haven't seen the driving behaviors that are worth stopping for. The county's on that line right now with the RP to see if we can get some more information to this stop.
3: 10-5, 10-10.

0: 161, 1025. Good. RP said the driver picked up the cell phone several times, crossed into the oncoming lane, almost went head-on with a semi, and then varying speeds.
1: Received. Oh, I'm going to stop on it here.
2: Clarence Pittsburgh, Charles King David, 5357.
0: 1025, 911. We're stopping at Myron, Pittsburgh.

0: Dispatch. Hagen ID, black mount. Copy, sorry about that. Do you have traffic for me?
1: Can I get an update on the reporting and also
2: visibility? New Holland, clear, Charles.
0: A firm visit starting to
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0: from west, and what was the other question?

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1: Now you've got visibility starting to improve.
0: Charles Victor Zebra 164.
2: Silver 2003 Nissan Sentra to an Alexis deck out of College Place. Expires 4/3 of 27.
0: Copy, thank you.
2: One,
0: this one, this one. Yeah,
1: paper.
0: Four clear, warning.

9 mile with the relay for the Higgins Fire, Black Mountain. Visibility is still moderate. It looks like it's starting to lift, but looking about in an hour for sure to be able to get air attack out to help make it fire out. Fire didn't really give any updates, still kind of stalked in the drainage and smart van looking to the west. Yeah, it's just hard to see the whole area.

0: 290.
1: 290, 808 Daisy Lane for a suspicious. 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
0: 290. 253. Dispatcher.
1: 253.
0: I could go for 290.
1: Copy.
0: 290, copy. Thanks. 408 dispatch, can you check one?
1: Right.
0: It's going to be Kaylee Pisani, date of birth is 5/8/94.

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1: 10-4, I'll be out with her at the College Place Food Mart. Breaking dispatch.
0: 14.
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1: Senti, fa.
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1: Senti 5, 927.

0: 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Good morning. In service leaving Walla Walla and route to the lower intake.
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1: 408.
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Southeast 8th and South College with standby. Six six five two zero William.

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2: Cadillac Patrol, the two-car entering on collision eastbound 248 Kings Gate, a silver Chevrolet pickup, Black Ford Explorer.
0: 429 Cadillac en route. 418 dispatch. Clear, warning.

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3: 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Right. Yeah, I was checking comms. Lookout is trying to reach you, but it

0: Just a little update from the lookout, if you can hear me. Biz is still, I don't know, 80% to the bad. The inversion is lifting. I'm on Stumbo Bridge looking back across to the east, across to Ryan and Starvation Bridge, or...
1: Walla Walla 1025, vehicle was contacted at 0226
0: 8,
1: advised of the 24-hour rule.
0: Of the slope. Nothing that I can tell is across Ryan.
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2: Clear with the report.
0: The air, I feel, is a little bit more clear. On this side, that's kind of how it was yesterday. The west side lifted, was more clear from air attack. We have a Elko, possibly, let's get the air.
3: 59?
0: I can handle that. And I also did send you some photos.
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0: 315. I'll be at Burns Road.
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0: don't hang up.
1: Hi, can I hang?
0: We got the roadway back open. We're clear to the right shoulder. Also, the driver and passenger of vehicle 2 have been transported to Cadillac. If 1259 is available, can you have him head to Cadillac and just get their info for me?
1: 1259 will be en route. 1259 en route, 1027.
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0: Can you start the next rotational tow for vehicle 2, Boy Victor Boy 2327?
1: 529, 1029.

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0: 253 Plaza and Titan for a small white dog in traffic holding up traffic.
1: 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He's on the sidewalk now.
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2: Yeah, I'm over here, you know, at the Black Snake lookout spot, and I don't think it's safe for, you know, the broken lookouts to be on the reach, you know. The visibility is really poor, and to be honest with you, I cannot tell, you know, where the fire is now.
3: Clear. Warning.
1: Okay, copy. Yeah, keep eyes on. We'll have them make an assessment when they get in there.
2: Okay, copy. Thanks.

0: Dow, this is Vickery. Black Snake Lookout reports you can't see the bottom. Make sure you make a good assessment once you guys get in there and, you know, evaluate if it's safe enough to stay there for the day.
1: Anyway, patrols. Disabled, east side 182, Broadmoor on ramp, two blue passenger cars on the shoulder, one is changing a tire.
2: 1259.
0: I copy.
1: 1259, 1045.
0: Afternoon, so you have to make an assessment for yourself.
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0: kind of like patrol a purple semi in an oversized load, west I-182 from George Washington Way, reporting party advised the load has tires dragging on the roadway.
1: 5-9.
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0: Best of luck, Lincoln, you and Tom Zero. First by spelling Lincoln, Young Nora, Sam, Adam, Ida, Mila, and Nora, 1986-1225.
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1: 307, 1052. Walla Walla, 1025, a anti-harassment order.
2: She has another female in the vehicle, approximately 32 years old.
1: The respondent is a male.
2: You can just write that one in.
1: Let's 2029 expiration, suspended, revoked, third degree financial responsibility.
2: 1025.
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0: Paul Mullen, 1025 Nichols, 2026 expiration.
1: LaGrande dispatch, down on Table Rock. Myself and Sanchez have arrived on scene. We're beginning our hike in. Traffic came in a little broken.
2: Dell, LeGrand, I came and heard some traffic between Garcia and IT, and just want to verify if Garcia is on scene at the incident, and also if he is your lookout for the incident.
1: Garcia is on scene. We are also lookouts. Garcia just has a different view from us.

Control the Grand Air. Charlie Echo is flying over MSR TFR. Have an update on visibility when you're ready to copy. All airspace within Sam McFire TFR is IFR for fixed wing aircraft, with the exception of the Olive Lake area. Break. The VFR condition at Olive Lake and West makes me think Sam McFire will be VFR by 1300 to 1000. How do you copy?

Sergeant.

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1: 1209.
0: Also, reference theoretically driven high end bay is now eastbound 240 from Jet 1.
1: 1259.
0: 1259, 1059.

0: Southside, Douglas Gate, Southside. Get in at Southside, we'll meet in the middle.
1: This is Alpha Trainee, go ahead.
2: Alpha Trainee, this is Vickery. Just got off the phone with Mark. They would like Alpha or Alpha Trainee to see the walkthrough at the intake. Would one of you be available for that potentially in 30 to 40 minutes?
1: Affirmative. I'm there at the intake right now.
2: Okay, I copy. Yeah, we'll be 30, 40 minutes out. We'll see you there.
1: Copy that. We'll see you at the intake in just a few.
3: Well, Lamala, 1025, Nevada.
2: Yeah, just to be clear, that's past the 65 road along Mill Creek Road.
4: 1025, we clear and aggressive, and then driver and passenger switching places.
3: 1025, Lamala.
1: That's where I'm located. Is that where you're planning on meeting me?
2: Yeah, affirm.

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1: Copy, I'll come behind.
0: This is 9 Mile. I'd like to get jump 1-4 back up. Our conditions are improving up here, and I think we'll be able to get the jumpers out.

0: 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You can show me leaving Wawa en route to Paradise Fire.
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0: Gonna be northeast Danson Avenue and northeast Rose Street is Washington. Charles Atkins, 3 Adams, 0289.
1: 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Roger 8.
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fire on the ramp. I'm going to approach it from the southwest corner. 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
2: 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Copy, thank you, and we'll stand by and wait for more information. 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
1: Go ahead, Brooke, lookout.
0: Hey, you're coming in pretty broken on our end. 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
1: I copy. Trainee is going to be at the intake and do the walkthrough with me.
2: Dispatcher, I'll be clear.
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0: Alpha, landing ops on Table Rock. Hey Gabe, I've got a water tender just checked in here. I'm going to send him out to your division. What's the drop point you want him to meet at?
1: We'll receive and brief at drop point one.
0: All right, copy. Landing ops clear.
1: Did you have an E number for that tender?
0: That's going to be E11.
1: Copy E11, thanks.

0: Engine 1 and Medic 1, respond to accident and known injury at West Poplar Street and South 9th Avenue. Engine 1 and Medic 1, respond to accident and known injury at West Poplar Street and South 9th Avenue.
1: 59 West Poplar and South 9th for a severe car crash notification.

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1: Route to Papua at 9. 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
0: Copy that. Sounds like this is the site. Go forth.

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1: 10, just have.
0: West 12, in French Town, Charles William Lincoln, 4300.
1: 10 to 5, 146.

Koala 10-5 previously.

0: 307 Lewiston, I'll be clear.
1: 307 Lewiston. Cadillac Patrols, CCOM advised the brush fire was reset on I-182 Road 68 in the median approximately 10 minutes ago. Possibly set by a white Chevrolet pickup, boy 540-417.
2: Sorry, can I kind of like, do they need us to respond?
1: No.
2: Sorry, can I?
1: 529 1151.

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1: 1025, 1154.
0: Five two nine. Three vehicle collision, minor injury reportable. Units 1 and 3 driven from the scene. Unit 2 impounded, black in color. I'm clear.
1: Medic 2. 529-1155.
2: Minor injury. Wheatland Village Apartment at 1500 Catherine Street. Cross streets are Columbia Street and Durham Drive. Medic 2, respond to fall with minor injury. Wheatland Village Apartments. At 1500 Catherine Street. Timeout 1155.

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0: Select Nature MDT. I believe that this is the subject we had contact with yesterday that 290 dealt with. Medics transported him to the hospital.
1: Do it.

0: me a citizen contact. Behind the jail with Juan Rojas.
1: Can we stop you? 12-59. South 225 at 1. Charles Adam Frank 3665.
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2: This is Alpha Trainee. Can I help you? Planning off.
3: Hey, firm. I've got a Type 2 masticator here, just checked in and been inspected. 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And their E number E8.
2: Okay, I got the E8 Type 2 masticator.
1: Greenway Patrol, is in a route 8, Keith 9182 from Mile Post 0, dark gray Ford. Pick up with the head rack, cutting off vehicles. Partial plate, Charles John Henry.
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2: Yeah, it sounds really good. 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
2: 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Good job, guys.
3: Go against that last. We were broken.
2: 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Good job, guys.
3: Copy that. We'd just like to hear it. Letting you know, coming into your division here.

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2: Got Force Leader KC, Force Ridge Division on command. You got me, Jeff?
3: That's affirmative.
1: City, 1254.
3: Got you. What's the possibility of getting a couple more engines, or at least one more engine down here in the canyon?
2: Stand by. I'll talk to the guys up here and see if we can get one more back there.

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1: 408.
0: Yeah, with a vehicle with a flat tire. 1100 block of South College. It's non-blocking.
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0: Highway Patrol westbound State Route 12 from milepost 300 was a double tanker fuel truck with a tire on fire on the first trailer. Correction.
1: Oh, good afternoon.
0: Right, on the first trailer. Reporting party was eastbound, unknown if the truck pulled over or not.
1: Temperature is 72. RH is
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1: 307.
2: Correction on the fleet. I had a trailer ball. It'll be Nora 210849, and I'll be Clary Adam.
1: 307, 13, correction 1303.

505 on State Dayton. Plus Chase will be departing Dayton en route to the north padded road fire for a fire check.

0: Black ground.
1: North 129 at 41, Idaho, Nora 220056.
0: Yeah, that's for, I'm sure how many kicked over there, but
2: they have smoke
0: cover here, we're hampering it, and we're looking to get our sling level. We're kind of waiting for the conversion to lift a little more to get some more water up on the hill here.
3: Okay, I copy that. Everything else going all right for you guys?
0: Yeah, affirmative, everything's going good. Just me and the waters are cracked right now. I mean, if you put an order yesterday, but yeah, waiting for that to get swung in.
3: Okay, I copy that. It sounds like it's probably a long hump to get it hiked in, correct?
0: Yeah, affirmative, it'd be a little bit hump. I mean,

0: an operation like from the locals. There is potable water down there, at, and we also have a water filter.
1: Okay, I copy that. Any other updates for me?
0: Negative. No other updates.
1: All right, thank you. You guys have a good day out there.

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0: up. 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

0: 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Traffic complaint.
1: Good.
0: 161 West 12, Oasis Road, westbound from that location. They've been advised of a silver Corolla with flying traffic.
1: Received. We're all going to be out of position for that.
2: Water tender.
1: 161, unrelated traffic.
0: 161.
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0: Engine 1, respond to Sigma's clue symptoms. Lubinka Gap, S5, North Touche Street, Unit 113, Cross Street, Paris Main Street and East Road Street. Engine 1, respond to Sigma's clue symptoms. Lubinka Gap, S5, North Touche Street, Unit 113, timeout 1315.
1: Actual, I might be able to help you out though. Do you have some traffic for me?
2: Yeah, copy. I just wanted to let them know I'm here at DP1.
1: Okay, copy that. Task Force Leader Vickery is going to be on his way to you right now, so he'll be meeting with you shortly.

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1: 161 dispatch. Clear warning. Copy, this is the department, 502 G Street, room 113, consular breathing 76 to a male, flu-like symptoms.
2: Skyway patrols and erratic semi southbound 395 from mile post 40, white cab, California plate, 4SM Lincoln 4451, near collision, trailer number 6329.
0: Five to nine, 1259, 1318.
2: 307, Lewiston stopping. Disposition allowed.
0: Clear A Adam. I'll be Adams in 5th. Idaho, Nora, Sam, 449 Union.
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Two souls on board each aircraft, showing 30 minutes en route, 4.5 hours of fuel, confirm AFS.

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Medic 1, respond to breathing difficulty. At 49, South Spokane Street, Cross Street, East Alder Street, and East Main Street. Medic 1, respond to breathing difficulty. At 49, South Spokane Street, timeout 1359.

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0: 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First of Jose, 1974-0709.
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LeGrand Dispatch, Air Attack 621, I'd like to pick up flight Pablo off Wenatchee, 2 on board, 4.5 hours of fuel, 10-minute ET, horse rage fire. And could you please close out with Wenatchee Dispatch Force?

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0: 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Charles, John, correction, Charles, Paul, John, 8748.
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0: 53.
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0: Affirmative. 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
0: 1432.

Silent Trainee is off Mosley Lake. 3 souls on board, 4.5 hours of fuel, 1 hour in route Tegan incident. 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
2: Last but filling, Adam Boyd, David, Edward Lincoln, Robert, Adam Henry, Mary Adam Nora. 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

0: Howick Patrol, center erratic, northbound 90, correction, northbound 17 from Booker, a white Mitsubishi Lancer, lane travel erratic speeds.
1: 1259.
0: 1259, 1439.

0: High Mile on Black Mountain.
1: South Main, space number 11, 55-year-old male who's bleeding from his rectum. Medics at 1420 South Main Street, space number 11, 55-year-old male bleeding from his rectum.
0: This has improved a lot, and I think we need to pull it off.

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1: North call is a play loss in Washington. Gate is 26037, John.

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2: 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He's having transmission issues. He's over the fog line about 6 inches here. 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I'll hang out with him, see if it resets or not.
1: 679-1448.
0: 253. Dispatch.
1: 253.
0: I'll be clear. No report.
1: 253. Where's your right?
0: Beyond Electric. Myra with Washington Boy Frank Zebra 9778.
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1: 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Male subject was the aggressor, and he has left.
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1: 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She's not super cooperative.
0: 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Also, I'll be arriving.
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At 806 South College Avenue, Unit 103. Cross streets are Southwest 8th Street and Southeast 9th Street. A3021. Respond to assault minor injury. At 806 South College Avenue, Unit 103. 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

0: Medic 1 and District 8, respond to first-time seizure at 5681 North Highway 125, Cross Street, suburbs of Springs Road and Dack Road. Medic 1 and District 8, respond to first-time seizure at 5681 North Highway 125, timeout 1502.
1: A3021 dispatch. 21. En route.
2: 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Office in possession of the assault victim.
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2: 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Conscious breathing, 80 male, had a seizure. Now we're awake and talking. I was able to speak with the patient on the phone. He was assembling, like he was speaking normally. No history.
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8: Will not be effective. We're going to cancel the order for the four labs for the Hagen incident.
6: Are you heading down to Andy's?
1: 10-4. 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
3: 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Can you ask?
8: We will be releasing lead 5-1 as well.
3: 420, she's advising she's in the back room. She is unable to get up into the door. She advised one of the neighbors may have a key. We're trying to figure out which neighbor that is.
7: Well, that's 126 follow all in service, no status. Well, life 126, 15-5.
3: 420, have permission to enter. Copy.

0: copy that. Yeah, let us know if you start seeing anything of concern. I do have one masticator started on the 64 there and another one probably later in the shift. So, yeah, we'll have folks on that road. We'll keep a close feed on that for us.
1: Looks like Hirsch Ridge air attack with that there. Request relief air attack on scene 1750.

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3: Last of Morrell, Mary Ocean, Robert Edward Lincoln. First of Margaret, Mary Adam Robert, George Adam Robert Edward, Tom Middle P, Patricia. 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

0: released from the Hagen incident. Got 3.5 hours of fuel available for reassignment.
1: Tonight.
2: Okay. Maybe I'll bounce in there. I'm going to be driving by here.
3: 9 McDonald's on 9th, 814 South 9th Avenue for a female subject they believe has been trespassed prior. She's a white female wearing a colorful shirt. She's on the benches at the front of the property.
1: For 290.

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1: 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Transmission's not working. He has another tractor coming from Moses Lake.
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0: 672 en route shortly, 1538.
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0: Fireworks Patrol, westbound 82, mile post 96, past 15, a white Chevrolet pickup with cargo trailer, lost debris, struck reporting party's vehicle and shattered their windshield. Reporting party has footage and would like a phone call.
1: 672, I'll call him.
0: 672, 1550. We'll send a P1. 1550.
2: Kenzie West, Kennewick. I'll be in service. Also.
3: 418. Last of Ventura, Victor Edward Nora, Tom Union Robert Adam. First of John, common spelling, date of birth 01-02-2002.

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0: 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On Lifeline 12, 15-15.
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0: He appears to be clear. I'm getting no driver return for John Ventura, 12-2000.
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0: afternoon fire weather planning forecast for Sunday, July 19th, 2026. Break. Today's observed NFERS indices, Menhow ERC in the 90th percentile, BI in the 92nd percentile, preparedness level 3, staffing level 4, Chilean ERC in the 90th percentile, BI in the 83rd percentile, preparedness level 4, staffing level 3,
1: 307, Motorola, 60 out of service.
0: BI in the 89th percentile,
2: 307,
0: 60 out of staffing level 4, upper race in ERC in the 90th percentile, BI in the
2: 90th
0: percentile, preparedness level 3, staffing level 3, lower basin ERC in the 90th percentile, BI in the 74th percentile, preparedness level 4, staffing level 3, upper Yakima ERC in the 85th percentile, BI in the 83rd percentile, preparedness level 3, staffing level 3, lower Yakima ERC in the 92nd percentile, BI in the 86th percentile, preparedness level 4, staffing level 3,

0: 290 Tristan's.
1: 253
0: 202 West Birch Street at the Christian Aid Center. J.P. Allen is on the scene. He's been previously trespassed.
1: 253 290.

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0: Dispatch 259 to 11, unwanted person. California Bros Burrito. They're requesting trespass of a male subject, a white male in his 50s. 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He's history of being aggressive.
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0: 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At 1158, Chestnut Drive. Cross streets are Bryant Avenue and East Chestnut Street. Medic 2, respond to stroke unilateral weakness, paralysis. At 1158, Chestnut Drive. Timeout 1626.
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broken. Look out, I finally got my map pulled up here. 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Did I copy that right?

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1: 672.
0: I was just talking to KPD. They said there's a two-car collision on the Blue Ridge. Can you just check with CCOM if it's there?
1: Receiving calls now on the line with 911 callers, 672-1632.
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0: 怎么再说话。
1: 76.
0: Okay, 125 in Poplar with Charles 17338. Boy, he's flagging me down in traffic, trying to get my attention.
1: 76, 1633.

0: Highway Patrol, the three-car collision northbound 395 at 18. One is a black Toyota, unknown second vehicle. Third vehicle is a black BMW, possibly left the scene.
1: 10-2-5, can route one clear. 10-2-5
0: and route one clear, 1634.
2: 299
0: and route 1634.
2: 672, I'm eastbound from Edison.
0: 672 and route 1630.

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0: KPD, you've got two officers on scene. Traffic is pretty backed up right now, and it's about to pull up on scene as well.
1: Kennewick PD and 8 at scene, traffic backed up, 1637.

0: 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I'll be Cleary Adam and starting a new stop.
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0: First five are for sure, Charles David Tom, 6-5, and possibly 5-1 should be a black BMW sedan. Last seen taking the exit to the 240 teardrop. Should have pretty good front end damage.
1: 6-7-2, verify at the scene.
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0: Yeah, I'm here.
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1: The last two. On the video, it looks like a 5-1. It could be a 6-1.
0: 672, 1643.

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We're going to meet up 18:30 at our Wynn Road and Highway 204 spot again tonight, and then head in for demo. Yep, thanks. 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
1: Speed for QN2, Charles William David, 8252. If you can start the next rotation all with heavy rear end damage, it'll need a flatbed.
2: Six, seven, two, 16, 15.

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0: en route, the vehicle at that location, 1652.

0: highway patrols and known as is involved in the same hit-and-run collision, North 385 at 18, have a subject to advise of a two-car non-injury hit-and-run southbound 395 at westbound 240. Running vehicle was a blue 90s pickup with a trailer. Damage to the trailer last seen westbound 240. Victim standing by in a white Nissan Versa. A39 en route, 1656.
1: 35 can wait. That sounds like the vehicle we are contacting.
0: Right. Oh, where? Kennewick A39, reference the hit and run that was northbound 395 at milepost 18 involving the three vehicles, Persian 4. One of them is a blue pickup with trailer that is standing by at the Columbia Drive interchange. Possibly will be the same as the running vehicle. A39 is en route to contact the driver.
2: A39, so you don't have that way to see where I can help.
0: A39, 1035, 1657.

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0: the area of 1982 Wallula Avenue for a vehicle versus deer. 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Vehicle's going to be a white sedan.